with that one.

London, we are still here. Do not worry. We have technical difficulties. Just one second with me. Right, we got some brand new business from Section and D-Set. This one's Dub Style, forthcoming on Function. Let's see.

this one, big tune, as I say, forthcoming on Function, Section and D-Set, Dub Style. We're going to keep it rolling.

That all important number 07743049123. Out to the

I said this one is forthcoming on Function. Don't know when it's going to be out. Could be a year, could be longer. It could be sooner, whoever knows. Out to Mr. Digital. Easy Steve.

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I'm like, wow, no one's even gone to the effort to try and find a signature.

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This one's One Shot. Mantra, Disabella and Tim Reaper. Track before this, Heartbreak. From the BZ. Let's have a look then. Need my glasses. Ronnie Rolls. Early Sunday morning business. Covering for Inside Man.

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Point Blank Radio. Live across the capital and surrounding. And of course, worldwide business. Don't forget, you can normally catch Inside Man here. Temporary till 12. Making the most of it tonight.

0: 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This one's called The Time Is Now. 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

Very bright light again, so brilliant.

before that was the Numbers, Little Dub as well, and again Drive By. Right, don't forget, catch Inside Man here normally Saturdays 10 through till 12. Occasionally you'll catch myself through the marathon set. Out to Eric on this. Big thank you for everyone tuning in and keeping locked tonight. Gonna hand you over to the jukebox in a minute. Don't forget, listen back to the replay on Mixcloud. Out to Mr. Jim Glitch. Out to Lou as well. Out to all the out to all the Point Blank management for having me. We literally went through all the styles tonight.

0: 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I'm Ronnie Rolls. 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
3: 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Fish and chips, and get my groove on with Point Blank, baby. 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
1: Due to popular demand, Point Blank Radio is heading back to Two Tribes Campfire in King's Cross with another free all-day event. From 2 p.m. right through to midnight for our end of summer jam on Saturday the 5th of September. Expect the full Point Blank family in attendance with DJs Andy Lockup, Brax, NJ Carter, Malik Fulsoul, Nipper Gill, Nui, Paul C, and Polo, spinning a carefully curated soundtrack from past and present. Two Tribes Campfire is situated on Tile Yard Road, N7-9AH, and has firmly established itself as one of London's hottest alfresco venues. This unique, versatile venue features a contemporary brewhouse, an outdoor barbecue fire pit kitchen with food served all day, set in a laid-back outdoor terrace space with a large covered seating area. 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So, on Saturday the 5th of September, make sure you get down and join us for another eagerly awaited installment. 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
1: And the God said, all of thee have only to learn this. The slower you proceed,

Guards had the advantage as they sat in their celestial domains with the awesome grandeur of the endless sea of splendor that is the sparkling spacescape of timeless, slowly undulating solar systems, black holes, borning and dying stars as they shrieked their prisons. Ah, easy for the gods. So impossible for puny little humankind on its water planet, blue and cloud girt, this gorgeous earth, home of so many wondrous living things hurrying and scurrying like an anthill. Too fast for most to even begin to sense anyone could contemplate the 12 ages of precession of the equinoxes, each 2,000 odd earth years long, each with its own zodiacal sign and character. We now slip out of that bloodiest of Piscean progress, slowly changing as we get used to being Aquarians, growing toward the light.

this gargantuan an ever so slow wobble as Earth went round its sun. No doubt, the Niburans taught this knowledge and caused the building of the temple circuits all around girdling Earth to the express purpose of the knowers constant measuring this edging series of never-ending movement. Even many knowers

ever-changing colors, creating unimaginable beauties. 12 sections, each 2,000 odd years in Earth time.

learning. The Mayan calendar ends in 2012. What then, Again. 12. September 6, 5, and 7, 4, and 8, 2, and 10. Why did it take so long for us to learn that the measurements of the Great Pyramid in numbers are the same as Earth's circumference? Number symbols

I like, I like, I like, I like, I like, I like, I like, I like, I like, I like, I like, I like, I like, I like, I like, I like, I like, I like, I like, I like, I like, I like, I like, I like, I like, I like, I like, I like, I like, I like, I like, I like, I like, I like, I like, I like, I like, I like, I like, I like, I like, I like, I like, I like, I like, I like, I like, I like, I like, I like, I like, I like, I like, I like, I like, I like, I like, I like, I like, I like, I like, I like, I like, I like, I like, I like, I like, I like, I like, I like, I like, I like, I like, I like, I like, I like, I like, I like, I like, I like, I like, I like, I like, I like, I like, I like, I like, I like, I like, I like, I like, I like, I like, I like, I like, I like, I like, I like, I like, I like, I like, I like, I like, I like, I like, I like, I like, I like, I like, I like, I like, I like, I like, I like, I like, I like, I like, I like, I like, I like, I like, I like, I like, I like, I like, I like,

Ayo, ayo, ayo.

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longing for words to be said that there are no more words for. 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

flesh burning, teeth clenched, fire rites of penance, body drenched in blood and feathers, intestines, symbol of offense against thee. 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
1: Due to popular demand, Point Blank Radio is heading back to Two Tribes Campfire in King's Cross with another free all-day event. From 2 p.m. right through to midnight for our end of summer jam on Saturday the 5th of September. Expect the full Point Blank family in attendance with DJs Andy Lockup, Brax, NJ Carter, Malik Fulsoul, Nipper Gill, Nui, Paul C, and Polo, spinning a carefully curated soundtrack from past and present. Two Tribes Campfire is situated on Tile Yard Road, N7-9AH, and has firmly established itself as one of London's hottest alfresco venues. This unique, versatile venue features a contemporary brewhouse, an outdoor barbecue fire pit kitchen with food served all day. Set in a laid-back outdoor terrace space with a large covered seating area. Campfire is just a short walk from King's Cross Station or Caledonian Road Tube, and entrance is free all day. So, on Saturday the 5th of September, make sure you get down and join us for another eagerly awaited installment. For more info, stay tuned to this station or head to Resident Advisor.

0: What's up? I'm Harry Don Dennis. Whenever I'm in London, it's two things I must get: fish and chips, and get my groove on with Point Blank DAB. Cause you guys rock.
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1: Due to popular demand, Point Blank Radio is heading back to Two Tribes Campfire in King's Cross with another free all-day event. 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Two Tribes Campfire is situated on Tile Yard Road, N7-9AH, and has firmly established itself as one of London's hottest alfresco venues. This unique, versatile venue features a contemporary brewhouse, an outdoor barbecue fire pit kitchen with food served all day. 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Campfire is just a short walk from King's Cross Station or Caledonian Road Tube, and entrance is free all day. 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

0: We take it easy, one step at a time. It's Sunday morning. Wherever the journey goes, it all ends with a smile. And a smile the capital deserves. Beautiful, scrumptious, lovely. That's you, the listener.
1: Yellow meditation for the dance generation. 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

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Crushed Lines, Mr. Fingers. That was the ambient mix. Yellow Meditation for the Dance Generation, Marshall Jefferson. And this one from our friend Charles Webster, Mindless Youth. And before that, Bruno Roth, El Padre. Big wave to Jessica. Big wave to Stewie Stew. Big wave to Terry. Get well soon. Big wave to the little man, Ilias. Big wave to Jack. A big wave to you guys. Just rising. Smiley, smiley, you're here with Zachy.

I got some of my first cousins in here and my brothers in here witness to me. But it was something about when mama got down on her knees to pray for us. She could remember all of our names.

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Benny Alpan. Sunday, we're live to the capital. You're here with Zaki. We rise together. Whatever the day's got planned for ya, make sure you get some rest. Make sure you enjoy yourselves. For those hard at work, for those just in Wonderland, for those driving around, for those in different time zones. The Big Friendly, Point Blank Radio, that's what we are.

track in the last couple of tracks playing right now. Open Mind, Session Victim. A number from Fook, Got It Done, Get It Done EP, Free Range. 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Beautiful, scrumptious, that's you.

rock and roll this morning. Just rock in the studio. Just in time. And we're ready for a beautiful Sunday. That's how Zaki does it. Big wave to my Rolling Stock, Basing House family. Big wave to Byron, Audrey, Lenny, Lou, Johnny Boy, Morgan, Mr. Corbett, Mr. Bird. Big wave to Shane. Big wave to Faye.

Okay, let's say it together. Beautiful. Scrumptious. Lovely. That's you, the listener. Backtracking the last couple of tracks. Interstellar Vibes, Volume 1, 12 Tree. Moved into Dr. Gasm's Give Me Your Love. And playing right now, Talon Aguilis, Shakedown Remix. Easy, easy. Just for your Sunday.

into a number. 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It's a feeling track. It's a must track. And it's from our friends, Nicola Conte. One that definitely gets the mind wandering. And wandering is good. You might have some regrets in that wandering of last night. You might wonder about what stuff you gotta do. You gotta maybe wonder what you're gonna eat for breakfast. You might wonder who's that next to me. That does happen. You might wonder, what am I doing today? Well, there's a lot of wonders out there. But let the mind wander to the happy land.

right now, a beautiful number on South Street. The phenomenal Hand Clap Band. Tune it out. Big wave to the Nami. Big wave to the Mundino. Big wave to all you listeners out there, the silent ones. However you are this morning, we're together, and that is special. Music, energy, what a feeling, unification, brothers and sisters in one land, and it's a smiley land, together. You're here with Zaki till 10 a.m.

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Big wave to the Music Butterfly. Big wave to my homeboy Manish Bronski. Big wave to the Joel. Big wave to the Reesey boy, Ebsy boy. Big wave to the Nina girl. Big wave to the Quack Quack.

beautiful number, Deep Tells, El Kazad. Big wave to the Simon, big wave to the Emma, all the kitchen boys too. Big wave to Warren, Callum, big wave to the Daniel son, big wave to the Reptar. Easy does it on this beautiful Sunday.

Sunshine Always Comes, Philip Gordon. Couple of dates to watch out for, guys. Saturday, 5th of September. Point Blank Radio returns for the end of summer jam. And that's at a beautiful place, Campfire. Down there in King's Cross. 2 p.m. till midnight. Loads of the family there, so make sure you're there. Free entry do. Also, Saturday, 26th of September, Zaki and Manish all night long. That's right. Saturday, 26th of September at the BBE store in London Fields. And that starts at 3 p.m. to 11 p.m. Catch me on my usual rounds at Rolling Stock every Saturday. And a few other bits and pieces happening, but we'll announce them slowly.

beautiful number. Sirius, a producer called CEO. Another 15 more minutes of the show, guys. Top of the hour, Tony White.

Forbidden is the track. Pablo Bolivar on the remix button of Powell. Big wave to our friend Sue Emma, getting ready for a trip, a long trip in Australia. You'll be missed from the family. Big wave to the original crews, the good boys, people like us, Mark. Big wave to the Lauren. Big wave to Nightsea. Nice to hear from you.

beautiful number, Jago. Gonna end the show with something entitled Take Me Home. A beautiful name for those wandering around. Top of the hour, Tony White. Whatever you're up to this Sunday, guys, make sure you have a lovely time. Give the loved ones you love a big squeezy hug. 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For those by themselves, love yourselves. 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The sun's out. Best place to be is in the sunshine. And, of course, Zaki loves ya. Ta-da. I tilted.

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1: 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Two Tribes Campfire is situated on Tile Yard Road, N7-9AH, and has firmly established itself as one of London's hottest alfresco venues. 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

morning. Sunday morning, Point Blank Radio. You got me, Tony White. Until midday. Big shout to the Shermanator. Also, big shout to Zachy.

got to go. And we kicked off the show with Chic, A Warm Summer's Night. Out to Julius Locked On. And out to Music Butterfly.

Very good morning to Ricky Maxwell. Also out to Anton and Caroline. Locked on in Croydon. Look forward to catching up with you guys on the 15th of August at the Pinewood Hotel. Release the groove.

0: Lynn Graham with you. Out to Mark Fontaine, out to Shep and Shirley in Windsor. And a very good morning to Float.
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Just add Gwyn. People are people. Very good morning to Sanj and Sonal. Into this one, Barry White and his wife.

0: Dionne Warwick and Jeffrey Osborne. Big shout out to Marky Dredd and his mum. Also out to Shana. They're all locked on in the Cotswolds.
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1982, it's Paradise. Out to Damien and Eddie. Locked on in Chelmsford. And also a big shout out to Darren Selwood. Messaged me earlier. I forgot to mention you, sorry.

Xanadu and Sweet Lady, Rapper's Delight, Dave Lee on the mix. Big shout to Luke. Date for your diary. It's the Point Blank Radio End of Summer Jam. Saturday, the 5th of September. Kicks off at 2, all the way through till midnight. It's at the Two Tribes Campfire, London, N7. 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

Once again, out to Marky Dredd and his mum, Shirley. I couldn't think of it. Hope you're well, Shirley.

Linda Lewis. Class style. Right, another date for your diary. Saturday the 15th of August. 2 weeks' time. Release the Groove at the Pinewood Hotel. Wex

flown by this morning. Thanks for all your messages. 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
1: Due to popular demand, Point Blank Radio is heading back to Two Tribes Campfire in King's Cross with another free all-day event. 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Two Tribes Campfire is situated on Tile Yard Road, N7-9AH, and has firmly established itself as one of London's hottest alfresco venues. 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

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And yeah, got to say thanks for Garth again for last week. 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

0: day event. From 2 p.m. right through to midnight for our end of summer jam on Saturday, the 5th of September. Expect the full Point Blank family in attendance with DJs Andy Lockup, Brax, NJ Carter, Malik Fulsoul, Nipper Gill, Nui, Paul C, and Polo, spinning a carefully curated soundtrack from past and present. Two Tribes Campfire is situated on Tile Yard Road, N7-9AH, and has firmly established itself as one of London's hottest alfresco venues. This unique, versatile venue features a contemporary brewhouse, an outdoor barbecue fire pit kitchen with food served all day. Set in a laid-back outdoor terrace space with a large covered seating area. Campfire is just a short walk from King's Cross Station or Caledonian Road Tube, and entrance is free all day. So, on Saturday, the 5th of September, make sure you get down and join us for another eagerly awaited installment. 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

and welcome along. That time of the week again, it's another instalment of the Musicology Show. Before we go any further, many thanks out to the Nipper for the last couple of hours. Kicking off this week's show with a new one by Melody. This one, the original mix of Paradise. Part two of the show today, the final 20 minutes, we've got the classic corner where we like to go back in time, reminiscing. This time, we've got a large music special. That's the final 20 minutes of the show, classic corner, large music special. In the meantime, more of this.

This one is Sounds of Lalo Lay. Haldo and Stefano Ranieri on the mix. The Sounds of Mestiza. Send it out to Kish, hope that helps. Also reaching out to Old School Dazza. Shouts to Tash this afternoon. And also out to Gino D firing up the barbecue this afternoon. Good work.

Just to let you know, we've got a party coming up very soon, Saturday 5th of September. End of Summer Jam, Point Blank's End of Summer Jam, Two Tribes, Campfire, London N7, 2 p.m. till midnight. We've got the ads at the top of the hour with all the details.

crossover into this one. American Recordings, Cosmo Soul, and the sounds of Cosmic Waves. Got to send it out to Richard O'Brien out there, way out there. Also out to Claire, goes out to Charlie. We'll be seeing you on Wednesday, yeah?

Househead London Records is Physical Education. Doug Gomez remix of Willing and Able. Especially out to Psy-K this afternoon. Also reaching out to Richie420.

coming off of Nemo Records is Conway Casey and Oscelato. Especially out to Music Butterfly. Also going out to Nige. And send it out to Little H. Point Blank.

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1: 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Two Tribes Campfire is situated on Tile Yard Road, N7-9AH, and has firmly established itself as one of London's hottest alfresco venues. 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

as we come out the sounds of Future Cartel and Kuyagua. Forthcoming on Go Diva Records, that last one. Into this one, Frank Roger. On Earth for Mental Music is Caravan. Got to send it out to Raj Shelley this afternoon and all the guys and girls over there at Solar. How are we doing, Raj?

Point Blank's End of Summer Jam, Saturday 5th of September, 2 p.m. till midnight, Two Tribes Campfire, Toll Yard Road, London N7. Ads with further details, that's at the top of the hour. We're joined by Simon Andrews and the Troubled Soul Safari crew. Reaching out to Nikki G. Also goes out to Jamie G. And all the Brentwood crew this afternoon.

brand new Deep Ted. This one, Let It Run. Send it out to Lloyd, all the South London crew this afternoon. It's Point Blank Radio, it's the Musicology Show. Classic Corner on the way, very, very soon.

Into this one, we can't put this one down. Abel and Rona Ray. At Jazz on the Astro Dub. Arco Records, of course. Just can't let you go. Point blank. Here we go.

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We've got a large music special. Three tracks this week from Dennis Ferrer.

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1: 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Dennis Ferrer. 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

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Coming off Soul Collective's Volume 3, Dennis Ferrer and Colours. Especially out to Phil B on this one.

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Soul Collectives Volume 1. Dennis Ferrer. All the Things I Look For. Tune. I leave you with this one. Till next week. Simon's on the way. Keep it where you got it. Thanks for listening. Till next time.

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0: What's up? I'm Harry Dennis. Whenever I'm in London, it's two things I must get. 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
7: Hey, Joy Cardwell here. Simon Andrews, you are a superstar. You make me jump for joy. And with all that love and devotion, I'm going to have to run to you. You really do have a soul to bear. I think I've found love. This is what it feels like.

welcome to the Troubled Soul Safari this afternoon. Big ups, many thanks out to Toby Musicology. Loving Classic Corner as always. Don't forget you can catch Toby same time, same place next Sunday right here from 2. Right now, however, it's your one-stop shop for all that's new and good for you. Of course, Time Machine halfway through.

Love it, Gino. He says, plenty of flies on me. We're eating our barbecue in the garden. Very good, sir. Big shout out to you, Arco, over in sunny Greece.

guest Mark Fontaine in the kitchen. Curry goat, rice. Not forgetting the salad. Enjoy, Mark. Hope you're good. Also, shouts out to the Halliwells.

Nobody. It's coming up to 39 minutes past 4 o'clock already. Minutes away from this week's Time Machine. Trouble tune up at 5. Speaking of already, can't believe it's August.

Trouble Tune up next. Shouts to you, Lloyd. Hope you're good. Yes, Double P. How you doing, my friend?

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0: welcome aboard the Time Machine. It's the part of the show where we lift the lid off the record box of the late, great, legendary Paul Trouble Anderson. This week we're back to 95. On Henry Street Records. This week's Trouble Tune is Smith & Hunter. Need love, turn it up.
1: Trouble is in the land. Trouble is in the land. Trouble is in the land.

And there you have it, on Henry Street Music from back in 1995, Smith and Hunter, Aaron Smith and Terry Hunter. I Need a Love. And that is it for this week's Trouble Tune and the Time Machine as we close the lid of the record box for the late, great, legendary Paul Trouble Anderson. Until next Sunday from 5. Right now, we turn the dial back to 2026 as we continue with this.

Sammy the Dancer. Yes, I can see what's happening here. You need to update your app software, as it's coming through on the old system.

Fear not though, the grooves do continue right here. Don't touch that dial. DJ LP is on his way. He's waiting in the wings.

John John, how you doing, buddy? Now, unfortunately, I'm not, but I will be there. That's it, we're done. Barbecue time. Keep it locked. DJ P is on his way. Thank you very much for listening and all your messages. Enjoy the rest of your Sunday evening. Have yourselves a great week and I'll catch up with you next Sunday from 4. Until then, hold it down.

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guess what? I'm back in the hot seat. Domestic good evening, welcome guys out to you all. Hope you're all good and doing well out there. Thank you for your musical ears this evening. It means so much. You got myself DJ P in the hot seat for the next 2 hours in the mix, of course. And we're broadcasting live in the capital, London town. Where is that? Well, going big love out to our very own Simon Andrews and Holy Safari team for the last two. Amazing show, as always. If you could lend me some of them tracks, I'll be grateful. Let's just say that. Don't forget, Kerstin back here next Sunday, 4 p.m. for more of the Soul Safari. Nice fun, guys. Enjoy the rest of the evening and the race. So this is how we started off the show this evening. Entitled Don't Change. Those that know, oh, baby, that is amazing. That is by Erro, E-R-R-O. Oh, Joey Negro.

0: Thank you for your kind words. 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And last night was really good. Really, really good. He's saying Chelsea and England. The ladies team. Nice one, brother. Thank you for musical ears this evening. Means so much. Change for me. That's the lovely wife, Jean. You're all in the house for sure. Let's go. We're going to be back to main man, Phil B, this evening. He's saying what a tune to open up after Simon Andrews dropped the cover of Lisa Lisa for the last track. Oh, wow. Glad you're enjoying your evening, sir. And to oblige, of course. Hope all is good. Hope you're doing well in Wales. Out to the family. The main man, Phil B. You're in the house, brother. Let's go. And of course, send us it out to the main man, the legend, Jez. How you doing this evening, sir?
1: What?
0: I'm good, thank you. And he's locked in from Mallorca. Looking forward to the tunes. Oh, mate, enjoy yourself. Yeah, that sounds like fun. And you're locked in as well. Even better. Big love out to you and the family. Enjoy yourselves. Thank you, brother. Jez, you're in the house for sure? Let's go.

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0: Music Butterfly. 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Amazing. Thank you for your kind words. Hope you're good. Big love out to you and the family. Thanks for locking in. Lovely Music Butterfly, you're in the house for sure. Turn up, my dear. Of course, send us one out to Everton, saying what an entry to the show. Glad you liked it, fella. That means so much. Hope it's good with you and yours. Baseline. Pleasure for your musical ears this evening. Everton, you're in the house for sure. All yours, brother. Let's go. Then we jumped into this one. Funky jazz tune. Rob Hayes. Richard Earnshaw. This one out to Shermanator. How are you doing this evening, sir? Yes, I'm good, thank you.
1: Little by little.
0: And he's saying summer sizzler tunes, and it's still scorching. Big love, brother. It's right back at you.
1: Baseline.
0: I'm glad you're enjoying the race.
1: PJ's too.
0: Absolute pleasure. Big love out to you and yours. Thanks for locking in. Shermanator, you're in the house, brother. It's all yours. Of course, then went out to Charms. Looking high, listening, just chilling. Play any track for me. I will do my best. And welcome aboard. Big love out to you and yours. Charms, you're in the house for sure. Let's go.

out to Old School Dazza. 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He's saying point blank, man. 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Enjoying yourself, that's the main thing. Big love out to you and yours, always. 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That's my brother. 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Let's go. 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That means so much. It's great to have you on board. Big love out to you and yours. Hope you're well. 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And of course, send it out to the main man, the Gaz. Good evening, welcome to you, sir. Me and mine are good, thank you. And Crystal Palace was amazing. 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Hope you're all good. And the Devon crew. 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

to this one entitled Don't Speak. 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La Flo. DJ OG. Rick Lenore. That is on the Rick's Roots vocal mix. Send us one out to my man Dave the Bassist. Good evening, welcome to you, sir, this evening. Sound as loud as you can make it. How are you? How's the fishing going? Big love out to you and the family. He's certainly feeling this one. It's great to have him board, that is for sure. Big love out to you and yours, the main man Dave the Bassist. You in the house, brother? I beg you, turn it up. Send this one out to you all.

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1: Out to the Buzz and the lovely wife Gina, he's and of course out to Data Basis. That's right, volume up. Not even open for debate, how's that? Also sent out to John M. He's saying John and Nikki having a few cans in the garden. Locked in Cardiff. Loving the show. Thank you for your kind words. Enjoy it yourselves. Thank you for your ears. You got room in your life. Absolute pleasure. You got room in your life. John M and Nikki, you're in the house for sure. All the way in Cardiff. Your life.

jumped into this one. Have You Got Groove? That is by Shizo. Find this one in the visual mix. Send this one out to you all. It's DJ Pete.

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RMRC. But Music, your finest one on the original mix. It is all yours.

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How are you doing this evening, sir? And he's saying hello and love to you all. Now, how's that? Amazing. Thanks for locking in. Means so much. Big love out to you and the family. Hope you're good. Absolute pleasure. Main man, really. You in the house, brother. It's all yours. And of course, send us an out to dumb people like us. They're certainly feeling it. Welcome aboard. Glad you like it. An absolute pleasure. Dumb people like us, you're in the house for sure. Let's go.

one before us and now to Brotherly Dub. Certainly feeling it. 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Hope you're good. Big about you and the family. An absolute pleasure. Brother Dub, so you're in it. Brotherly Dub, should I say? You're in the house for sure. Let's go. And we're to be about our very own, the Gen X Get It Chronicles show. Catch him here this evening, 10 p.m. until midnight. A show never to be missed. Welcome aboard. Hope you're good. Have a good weekend. Thinking about you and the family. Looking forward to catching up. Here for September. Campfire. That is going to be a night. Nice one, brother. You're in the house. Our very own, the Gen X. Stand it up. So straight into this one. Entitled Heal My Heart. Kerry Chandler.

entitled Don't Know Yet. Is Al. Jonah Ray, Booker T. That is on the Booker T vocal mix. Just after Lovely Little Chocolate, Lovely JoJo. Yeah, yeah. She's saying, oh, Mr. Figgy here. Locked in with JoJo. Yes, I'm good, thank you. Hope you are as well.

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An absolute pleasure. 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Let's go.

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That is on the throwback vibe mix. 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

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Mac Miguel. Palace. You find this one on the original mix. It is all yours. Fast approaching the first hour of the show. Loads more in the bag. And I mean loads. So without further ado, let's get down to business. DJ RP, Point Blank Radio, DAB.

Don't going to be sending us an out to the main man, Little J. Welcome to you, sir. Saying good evening, greetings. Pick up yourself. Okay, just tuned in. Absolutely loving the chilled vibes. Just a shout out to his gorgeous wife, the lovely Sarah Jane, and all of the Basingstoke family. Consider that, dancer, an absolute pleasure for your ears. Thanks for locking in. Hope you're good. You're all well. An absolute pleasure. Little Jay and the Basingstoke family, you're all in the house for sure. Your lovely wife, Sarah Jane. Go, brother. Okay, send this one out.

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This is entitled I Found Inside. Chris Foreman. Damon Bennett. DJ Spinner. Galactic Soul Remix. Kevin Everett. This is all yours, DJ P. Into the second hour of the show, we do go.

Dat is vanavond met mijn In From The South. Niet eens such a tune, bro. Glad you like it. Hope you're good. It's been a while. Hope all is well. Big about to you and yours. Thanks for locking in, fella. That means so much. In From South, you're in the house, brother. It's all yours. Of course, we'll be at Dynamic Pilot. He's saying signing on. Welcome, welcome to you. Hope you're good. Always a pleasure. You know that. Big love out to you, the family. Hope you're well. Thanks for locking in. Dynamic Pilot, you're in the house, brother. Let's go. Okay, it is all yours.

Ray Hurley. Jeff Big Drum. 5 AM Dream Dub. Gonna send out to the main man, the legend. How you doing this evening, sir?

hear you, brother. Hope you're good. Absolute pleasure. Thinking about you and the family. Out to Baby Works, Silly Works, Lovely Princess, Lovely Lady Works, Young Lad Jamie, Young Lady Maya, newcomer Jude, Nua Nua, Rome. We had a great time in Ibiza and topped up that tan. Pleasure, sir. The legend, Houseworks Phil, you in the house, brother? And the family, of course. Of course, then it's been out to Everton. He's saying, hurt me, hurt me. Glad to like it, fella. It's all yours.

course, welcome to Mandingo. I'm certainly feeling it this evening. It's been a while. Hope you're good. Big up back to you and yours. Hope all is well. Thank you for your music ears this evening. 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Let's do this.

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DJ Pope. Gary Huddins. 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Alternate vocal mix. That's about lovely charms. 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

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More soul. Then listen out to Mickey G. He said DJ Pete in the house. He hasn't been around for a while. Never mind, mate. You're here now. That's the main thing. He says it's been a pucker day. And he's loving the sounds, topping it all up. That is great news indeed. Hope you're good and well. And the family, of course. No matter the situation. Close a few musical ears. Mickey G, you're in the house, brother. Let's do this. Situation. And of course, I'm listening out to the main man, Baz, and lovely Jean. He's saying, remember Evelyn Champagne?

course, then listen out to Psy K, Lost in Time Sessions, our very own. Saint Chin. Welcome aboard. Glad you can make it. Big love out to you and the family as always. Looking forward to catching up soon. 5th of September. Certainly it's going to be a pleasure. Our very own Psy K, you in the house, mother. Let's go. Send this one out to you all.

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Colour Girl. CJ Rain. CJ Rain. Future K.

And the one before this out to lovely Mr. Chocolate Lovely Jojo and Mr. Figgy. Hey, these are some nice tunes, Paul. Glad you're liking them. It is all yours. So into this one entitled Done. Fizzy Kiss. Yorkshire Sessions Volume 2. You find this one on the original mix, it's all yours. Let's go. DJ Pete.

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0: Thanks for now to Lovely Music Butterfly. Saying great show. Thank you for your kind words. It means so much. And of course, your musical ears.
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0: Okay, send this one out to you all.
1: Sing it with
0: you. Don't forget, if you missed any part of the show, catch it up on Mixcloud tonight about 9 p.m. Certainly via the Facebook link, DJP Fizz Comfort Dance Sound System. Don't forget our very own DJ Mike Allen coming up top of the hour after the short ads. Taking to the hours of 10. And then our very own Genix 10 till midnight. What a lineup. Keep it locked. Entertainment all the way. PB baby.

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Saturday 5th of September. 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

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That is by Consinity. 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
1: Send this one out to the main man, Old School Dazza, Bonnie Scotland. He's saying yes, yes, my friend. I take it you like. It is all yours. Through the bag now.

sending this one out to Love Agent. He said greetings to all quality music lovers out there from Dresden, Germany. That is an absolute pleasure for your ears. It means so much. Hope you're good. Big love out to you and yours. Thanks for locking in. Love Agent, you're in the house for sure. 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Let's go. So we jumped into this one, entitled Danny's Jam, Black Sonic. Sean McCain, Moody Dub. Send this one out to you all. First one out of time, it's DJ P. Let's go.

good, thank you. Hope you are as well. Where are we at? The lovely Tash. Good evening, welcome to you, my dear. She says she's been locked in from the start. That is great news. Maybe just got to her phone to say hello. Thank you for your kind words. Glad you're liking the show. An absolute pleasure. Hope you're good. Had a good weekend. Big up out to you and the family as always. Looking forward to catching up on the 5th of September. Always a pleasure, my dear. The lovely Tash, you in the house. It's all yours. Let's go.

starts with My Love. Dan T. The Selector. You find this one on the original mix. Lovely, lovely little chocolate, lovely Jojo. She's saying love from Mr. Figgy to Mr. Ziggy. Consider that done, my dear. Big pleasure.

that is by MAFA. M-A-F-A-A. So, Vito Tunes. Or should I say Tones? Extended mix. Send this one out to you all. Yeah. We have time for a couple more? Let's see what we can do.

and the Chronicles show. Catch him here at 10 this evening. And he's certainly feeling the vibes. So, brother. And of course, that's the Music Butterfly. You have a lovely week as well.

the original mix. Listen out to Mickey G saying Pucker Show Geezer. Wicked tunes, big love, mate. You are more than welcome. Don't forget, if you like it here, catch you back here next Sunday, 6 p.m. for more of the good grooves. Of course, then it's announced to Everton. He's saying thanks again for a stomping show. Glad you like it, fella. Baby.

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0: 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Until next time. As I say, without you, there's no me. DJ RP signing out. One love. Bye-bye. All the best.

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track is Forgotten Joint from Disperse Black out to Mickey G. Say hello in the app. Let me know what you're feeling. Make sure you get to Mixcloud under Point Blank Radio or DJ Mark Allen. I'll get the set list up.

track is Changes, original mix from Go Disco. Out the Chaz. Welcome, welcome. Thank you for your ears.

Yeah, new artist to the show, Marina Trench, with this track, Synaptic Control Extended. Definitely going to pay attention to future releases. Very interesting. I get the set list up at Mixcloud under Point Blank Radio or DJ Mark Allen. Going out to Donnerbrook. Yeah.

track is Tribulk, extended mix from Jeremy Bass and All Fred. Going out to the Genix. They'll be here, top of the hour, short ad break, party you need to attend. And a summer party. It's the jam, baby. Check the listing. 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Point Blank.

0: See, like back in the day when I was held hostage in a brown Ford van with no air conditioning in the 1970s, my dad had control of the radio, and I got AM, baby. Got the list of disco at home, Philadelphia Sound, Neil Diamond. Come on. Yeah, that's why I'm so messed up. Come check the set list out. Point Blank Radio.
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energy in some of these tonight. Make sure you get to Mixcloud. I'll get the set list up right after the show. When I'm done top of the hour, and the Genix will be here with the Ghetto Chronicles. Track is Keep Dancing from Jono and Gibson. Nice long break. Gives me a chance to make sure you get to the end of summer jam at Two Tribes Campfire, King's Cross. Always a good mix. Point Blank family in attendance. Love to see you there, but yeah, I don't know. I'm on the other side of the ocean. I'll be back every Sunday, 8 p.m. All new cuts, promos, unreleased stuff. I haven't listened to them. All new to me. Trying to put something together. Never know what I'm going to find, but I went shopping and I want to share these tracks with you. Every Sunday at 8 p.m., Fridays at midnight, it's the free-for-all. Right here.

0: That's about it out of me. Keep it locked. Half the hour. Short ad break. Listen to the party. Get back out for the Ghetto Chronicles with the Genix. Well, I'll be back Friday at midnight, but man, I gotta go.
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0: 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Two Tribes Campfire is situated on Tile Yard Road, N7-9AH, and has firmly established itself as one of London's hottest alfresco venues. 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
2: Good afternoon, passengers. This is your captain speaking. First, I'd like to welcome everyone on right wing flight 86A. We are currently cruising at an altitude of 33,000 feet at an airspeed of 400 miles per hour. The time is 1:25 p.m. The weather looks good, and with the tailwind on our side, we are expecting to land in London approximately 15 minutes ahead of schedule. The weather in London is clear and sunny with a high of 25 degrees for this afternoon. The weather cooperates. We should get a great view of the city as it descends. Cabin crew will be coming around in about 20 minutes, time to offer you a light snack and beverage, and the in-flight movie will begin shortly after that. I'll talk to you again before we reach our destination.
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Calls Minigenics. As I bring you another selection, another vibe.

Sounds of Paul Tiba, Chuck and Tado, Olive and Fruit. And as we open up the evening, Chuck and Tado, Dance the

Sounds of Sids. Track entitled Africa and Child. 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

up the wall like Mickey G, feeling the vibes. Respect is due, brother. Feeling the vibes of opening tune, In Your Love, on a deep house, a surgeon. Respect is due, Mickey G. As the memory sounds of Buddy Nice, track in touch with I Fell In Love.

Pleasant Memory Sounds of Andrew Santos. Andre Stubbs, sorry. Alongside Chops. Track entitled Beaver's Rose. On the original mix. Hold tight the one like Christine up there in Gloucester Fino Vibes, who's Betty's Joe. And yes, hold tight a very one like District. Hope you're doing well, sir. Big love to you and the family. And thank you for your listens. And hold tight of a real one like Psy K, Lost in Time Sessions. Catching Saturday 2 to 4. Absolute wicked set yesterday, sir.

track's my last. Track entitled of Primrose by Nat 08. And before that we have Metronome by Howard Matthews and Sean McCabe.

inside a Meg. Medical clinic. I'll get the words out.

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And it was the idea of soul, you know, utilizing the electronics and the innovation of the big studios we were working in to create another dimension of sound.

9.23. Track entitled Night Folds Away on a remastered edit from our very own The One Light District. Absolutely wicked.

track for Lost That by our very own District, entitled Night Falls Away. Absolutely wicked tune. Easy to one like JoJo. Feeling a vibe on that. And as we move into this track entitled Perfect Company by the South Facing Sunset Crew.

caught up the one that Spanish Joe Vina vibes. Easy one that Jojo, respect is due. As the mirror sounds of STRP, track entitled In Your Dreams on a deep mix. And the track for last, entitled Micro Deep by DBM Orchestra. Gonna start the next one from the top.

This is the second one from our very own The One Light District. Absolutely wicked, sir. Big up yourself. Absolutely wicked tune. Old type The One Light Lives Chocolate Feeling Vibes. Respect is due. Track entitled Deep in Your Soul.

as the moving sounds of Delano Smith. Track entitled Untitled One. And track four last by Rooftop Beats, entitled My Imagination. And before that, we had a track entitled Encapsulated by Pedro. And before that, we had a track entitled Look Inside by Nightly Closures. Sounds of the Ghetto Chronicles, Medigenics. Broadcasting live to London, surrounding counties and worldwide international. Easy to one like district, respect is due, brother. Hope you're doing well. Wicked tunes. Easy to one like Jojo Fina vibes. Hold tight the one like Christine up and Gloucester Fina vibes as well, respect is due.

as I leave you the last one of the evening. Track entitled Summer Beats. By yours truly, the Genix. Big love and big respect to the One Light District for mastering this tune for me. Absolutely wicked, sir. Catch me next Sunday, 10 till 12, for another selection of the Ghetto Chronicles. Thank you for all your kind words. Thank you for your message.

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Licks with chocolate feeling it. Respect is due, my dear. Thank you very much. He's the district. Respect is due, brother.

your kind words and messages. Big love to all. Have a safe and blessed week. I'll catch you next Sunday, 10 till 12. It's good night for me, the Genix and the Ghetto Chronicles.

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